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1: Keeping you company on a Wednesday night. Thank you for joining us. How was your day? 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
2: Love hearing from you. Lori wants to know from Messenger, does Sam have a new dog yet? It's Lori asking, not me.
0: Yeah, that's right, because your timing was supposed to be once vacation was over. Yeah. School's back in session.
2: And
0: all the,
2: it's the Clear the Shelters event nationwide through Sunday.
0: Oh, is it?
2: Yep. Shelters across the country are waiving or massively reducing adoption fees.
3: Yeah, I timed this perfectly. And no pressure on me, please, but it was already in my plans this weekend to...
2: Oh, really?
3: Either look up some of the shelters online and see with who's there or go visit a couple of shelters. And you know how they bring out dogs and cats to some of the pet stores and do them on the weekends? Mm-hmm. I'm going to hit those too. But yes,
2: those are called adoption events.
3: Yeah, it's already in my plans for this weekend. So
2: sweet.
0: That's awesome.
3: It's possible that Monday, you know, I could be telling you about my new friend.
2: Although no pressure, you know, just do you jive with a dog or not?
3: Yeah. I do have a question, though, about adopting a dog. When we had originally adopted Gus, he was like a couple months old. Mm-hmm. So that wasn't his name when we adopted him. We gave him Gus.
2: Yeah.
3: A dog that's a couple years old, should you not change the name? Because you know how they all have names.
2: You know how I feel about this. I would ask the person who's either fostering the dog or is the most familiar from the shelter. Chances are, in a shelter situation, a dog does not know their name.
3: Mm-hmm.
2: But if a dog came from a different home already and a couple of years old and knows a name, maybe consider sticking with the name they were given. But understand.
0: Well, what Jody's saying there is shelter dogs sometimes are strays.
3: Yeah.
0: So there's no way to know. So they get their name from the shelter. Mm-hmm. Not necessarily.
2: At intake, they give them a number and they give them a chip.
0: They don't
2: and
0: know who the original
2: name.
0: Owner
3: so
0: is.
3: So that name might be given by the shelter, which means it's a week
2: 99%
3: old.
2: Of the time it's given by the shelter if it's a shelter animal. So understand that, if you adopt some dog named Spot and you want to name him Max, of course you can do that, but you have to start using the name.
3: Max, hey?
2: Use it especially when rewarding he or she.
3: Yeah.
2: A recommendation.
3: My plan is to, I want to try to keep it to one syllable because I like the shortness on the name, and it's going to have to be as soon as when I see who he or she is,
2: you know,
3: that's going to help me decide.
0: Yeah, that makes sense.
2: Sweet.
0: That's really, really sweet.
2: No pressure, but so excited. Coming up next, your Hollywood Outsider.
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2: This movie is coming out starring Robert Pattinson called Prime Time, based on the TV show and real events that happened on the show To Catch a Predator.
3: You watch television?
2: So Chris Hansen, the guy who had this show, had his doubts about this movie being made, but he's still piggybacking on it when it hits theaters. So when you go see this in the theater, which is late in September, he purchased, Chris Hansen, some ad time to air a commercial before you see the movie, where he's pitching to you his True Blue streaming network, which is devoted to the same kind of predator investigations that made him famous. So when you see that, that's really him.
4: Okay.
2: And then you see the movie. The movie's called Primetime.
4: And Robert Pattinson sounds just like him.
2: And looks, it's if you really want to dig into that story, Robert Pattinson became him.
4: Yeah.
2: Even though Chris Hansen was like, I don't want him to play me. Okay, moving on to something. I did not see this coming, and Ryan Gosling is involved. A Flintstones live-action movie's coming from Warner Brothers. And we don't know if that means he's going to be one of the Flintstone people or if he's just producing it.
4: It's supposed to be about Bam Bam.
2: Yeah, so it's like a side story. It's not about the original. Look, there was already a Flintstones movie. It was a while back in 1994. It was a live-action with John Goodman.
4: Yeah.
2: And Steven Spielberg was the executive producer. But here we go again.
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I'm Amber Payton on the new 105.3 The Breeze, Hampton Roads, relaxing favorites. 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

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I'm very excited about this. Earth's shadow will cover about 96% of the moon. 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

The new 105.3 The Breeze Hampton Roads relaxing favorites. So we're almost wrapping up week one of back to school for most cities here in Hampton Roads, with the exception of Chesapeake, of course. But in Norfolk, they announced that they're providing free meals, breakfast and lunch, nutritious meals nonetheless, to students this school year, which we know leads to better learning from our great teachers, who we'll talk about coming up in about 10 minutes on the

0: I'm Amber Payton on the new 105.3 The Breeze. Hampton Roads, relaxing favorites and home of Murphy, Sam, and Jody in the morning. Got Madonna, Michael Jackson, Mariah Carey, lots of artists with M's on the way. But want to talk about our great teachers here in Hampton Roads. We have a lot of them. And if you have a favorite one, maybe a favorite too, nominate your favorites up at iHeartRadio.com/teachers. 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

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I'm Amber Payton with REO Speedwagon coming up next. And then we're going to talk about you in Vegas with an extra $1,000 next month and your chance to win all of that. It's coming up in less than 10 minutes on the new 105.3 The Breeze.

I'm Amber Payton on the new 105.3 The Breeze, Hampton Roads, relaxing favorites. Got Commodores coming up next. Whenever I see that we have Commodores in the playlist, I immediately think of Maury High School. My mom is actually a Maury Commodore. So if you are a Maury Commodore parent, good morning. Hello. Happy Friday Eve to you. And thanks for listening. 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
1: Well, I'm not sure if you heard, but the next tropical storm in the Atlantic will be named Dolly. It's the fourth storm of the season. We had Arthur, Bertha, Cristobal, and now they're saying Dolly for the next system that reaches tropical storm strength. Talk about timing.

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1: So it looks like Saturday Night Live, they are in the process of right now of trying to find new cast members. And I'm like, well, why did you get rid of the last ones? Because they were really good, but whatever.

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You know that feeling when you fall in love? Yeah. 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It's Fallen.

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How do you win? I'll tell you in, I guess, about 10 minutes. Here is Fergie.

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Hi, I'm Dan Blackman. Our news station plays some songs you probably haven't heard in a while. So if you hear one and wonder who's singing that, you can find that title and artist of every song we play at 105.3 The Breeze.

0: 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The drive home is underway. Dan Blackman here. Still summertime, still hot. What is going on with your air conditioning? Hi.
1: I am glad I have air conditioned seats in my car.
0: That sounds heavenly. I like that. Here is Selena. Stay cool. 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

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My top five at five later on this hour deals with the top five back-to-school stressors that parents are dealing with. Here is Jewel, You Were Meant for Me.

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